enjoying what you're listening to. You can hear it all again on a Tuesday night. It's a show called Repeated Beats. This mix, rewound, replayed on a school night.

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Carla, Molly Radcliffe, Yorkshire's finest. She loves the pork scratching.

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Unfortunately, this is my last tune. 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

There you go. 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If you're listening to www.bootboyradio.net, you're listening to G-Man's Avid Sessions on Sunday Free, 1 hour of classic punk and oi from 76 onwards. Do you know what I mean? We start off with a classic, don't we? You know, White Man in the Palace, 1970, old single that weren't even on Give Enough and Rope, the album, when it was in the UK. So they released it a bit later on anyway, you know, but it was a standalone single, let's say. June 1978, I should say. One of the first bands that I ever saw live, you know what I mean? And sadly, it's a little bit of a sad day today. This will be the last show I'm going to do for a month because I've had a job. I'm starting a new job. I'm trying to fit everything in and it's getting to be a nightmare, like, you know what I mean? So we're going to get a bit of a rest till April, probably around the St. George's weekend, from 25th, 26th, and then we'll see how we go from there. If we go. I've had a word with the boss, Jeff, and he's cool with it, and I'm just trying to get things done. It's so hard to get it all squeezed in. Like I say, we're back to 78. He's a bit of a menace. GLC.

There you go, the brilliant ruts. So like I say, I'm staring at Ruble, different country, you know what I mean? I was in Switzerland, so there you go. But yeah, it's around that sort of time as well anyway. Love that staring at Ruble. So listen, these tracks today, I'm going to play a lot of them, my favourite bands anyway, and a lot of tracks I sort of like, you know, sort of eventually sort of like got me sort of playing in the band and stuff anyway. And we're mixing it up with some early stuff as well anyway. So this is Antisocial, early 77 this is, so nowhere near their political stuff, you know what I mean? Love this stuff.

0: like I say, released in 1977 on Chiswick, playing around with Menace and all that lot and Sham at the time, before they got all that political shenanigans, you know what I mean, before it went on a bit later. And we've all got crack on. We've got loads to play for you today. Enjoy these tracks.
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Yeah, a little bit of Cock Sparrow there. Early Cock Sparrow, I love that stuff. That was off the Oi Chart Pass, Oi Chart Buster album, I should say, back in 84 it was as well. I mean, that one was for Marika and Barry anyway. Hope she liked that anyway. Oh, crack on a bit of UK subs. Brilliant, this is.

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little bit of stiff little fingers there, barbed wire love. You want to see that band, XLF? We're playing with them on Saturday the 28th of March. Three Wise Monkeys, excuse me, in Colchester. Little technical hiccup here. I don't know what that was all about, but hope you heard it later. Enjoyed that track as well, anyway. We got crack on. It's probably one of the first few singles I bought back in the day as well, like, you know what I mean? One of the first going to start getting into classic punk and oi. 25 minutes in, we got crack on.

best track by Condemned 84, I feel anyway, so I thought I'd put that in because it's my last show, you know what I mean, and I hope you enjoyed that bit of Face the Aggression, card from the Face the Aggression album as well anyway, and we have still got our features, so let's crack on, because we've got to check about gigs, haven't we, you know what it is, it's our feature today.

Yeah, so this will be a new feature. If you can hear that music, you'll know that it's a new feature coming up on the G-Man's Avid Sessions on Boot Boy Radio. And we'll be sort of telling you about a gig. Hopefully it's happening in the forthcoming week or whatever, on a Saturday, a Friday night or a Sunday, that weekend after. And hopefully you can get there, see a bit of ska, see a bit of punk, see a bit of oil, whatever. And hopefully you'll get out and enjoy a night out as well. And that may be local to you, no, it may not, but hopefully we can give a shout out to a gig that's happening anywhere where people may be able to come down and at least get out and play as much as we can anyway. So once you hear this music, I'd say get up, get out, get off your arse, and hopefully you get into support live scene, because I think everybody needs support now as much as possible when you get out to a live gig, and hopefully you enjoy that as well. So hopefully you can sort of listen to pretty regular on G-Man's Avid Sessions on Boo Boo Radio, and we'll be shouting out as many gigs as we can in the forthcoming week. Cheers. So there you go, right on the 30-minute mark as well. Any self-indulgence these gigs are anyway. Friday, the 27th of March, we're at the Grantham Railway, Northern Social Club. God, with I'm not in ratty, brilliant to see Alan that again. Under the Kosh, Zero Tolerance and a Self-Jack the Lad on the Friday. I think that's nearly sold out now. Anyway, on a Saturday, 28th of March, Three Wise Monkeys, High Street Culture. Jack Ladd are playing with XLF with Under the Kosh again, Blenderhead local lads as well, Chris Heath and that and co. And that's in that's on, like I say, Saturday 28th of March, Three Wise Monkeys, Colchester. And you get tickets online at wevegottickets.com, sold a food, like, you know what I mean? So get yourself on there, only 12 quid for four bands, you know, it's Saturday night, a brilliant night anyway. Out and get yourself out to local gigs if you can, and as always, support local live bands as well. It's a little bit of Hung Like Ray, a bit of Al now actually.

Brilliant, love Early Slaughter and the Dolls, cranked up really high. Brilliant, excellent track. Before that, Hung Light and Ratty, Living for the Weekend, off the Dragged Up album. Anyway, you know, every week we've been playing Hung Light and Ratty for the track, because we're always trying to mix up with a couple of things. This is Our Generation by yours truly, Jack the Lad. Enjoy this. We're nearly in the last 20 minutes. Got a crack.

Oi, oi, all you slags out there. This is Deptford John. 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

0: don't wanna keep on dancing. There won't be any time left for romancing. Come outside.
1: Bonjour.
0: Come outside.
1: On your bike.
0: There's a lovely moon up there. 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
0: While we got time to spare.
2: Come on. I'll tell you what, if you play your cards right tonight, you can have me, and I won't charge.
1: Flash sod, don't have bloody pay, do you?
2: Tell you what, it's a nice moon.
1: Yeah, I can see it shine on your bald spot.
2: Listen, fatty, don't get personal. Your old man said we gotta be in by 10:30, and we ain't in yet.
1: You got no chance.
2: Here, come here. Oh, bloody bucket.
1: What'd you say?
2: I said bucket.
3: Oi, keep your noise down, I've got kids to sleep up here.
2: Sod off.
1: Oh, you're so manly.
2: I told you so.
1: All right, I give in, you make me have it.
2: Nah, I don't fancy you now.
1: Bloody cheek, bring me out here, get the trousers covered in mud.
2: After all that fart arsing about, right, anyway, you walk home as well.
1: Fat pig, ought to give a lady a lift.
2: Oh, you want to talk? The last time I see a figure like that, it was being milked. Go on, sod off.
1: You pig, you wicked, I'll tell my dad that you...
4: There you go, it's our weekly visit to Judge Dredd and Come Outside, and that was released in 1997. I was doing the vocals on that from Are You Being Served, quite a famous lady, actor role, like, you know, one of the TV series, anyway. And that got the number 14 in the charts, can you believe that? But then again, not surprising really, you know what I mean? Let's crack on, bit of business.

0: This is a political part. Yes.
1: We may also speak politics to you today.
0: Arkansas.

couple of quality tracks there, weren't there, the last 7 minutes, 8 minutes now, so we've got to crack on. Last is all King of the Jungle, Skids, TV Star. I think that sums up really what punk was all about back in 79 and that. TV Star's brilliant, Albert Tatlock, and a bit of business, Harry, mate, you know what I mean? Early stuff was always good, and it always get a bit corporate, you know what I mean? But we've got to go right back to start, because this is a brilliant album. This is a great track off that as well. Love Blitz, so enjoy this. This is Voice of a Generation.

Brilliant album, love Bullets anyway, you know what I mean? And sadly, we're in the last track of this afternoon's G-Man's Avid Sessions this Sunday, Sunday the 8th of March, one day after my birthday, 7th of March, and I'm actually recording this on a Friday. Hopefully, you listen later, clearly. I hope you loved all the tracks, because there are a lot of them my fave tracks as well, fave bands anyway. And just like I say, as always, I'll be back, hopefully around April time, just going to have a month to get this new job sorted out and go from there, like, you know what I mean? Thanks to all those listeners out there, and as always, hope to see you soon at a gig or whatever, and don't forget, keep the faith and enjoy this one. Cheers.

You're only supposed to blow the bleeding doors off. You've just blown the roof off as well. You've been listening to G-Man's Have It Show on Boot Boy Radio. Keep the faith.

So there you go. You've been listening to G-Man's Avid Sessions this Sunday afternoon, 2 to 3, 1 hour. And we thank you very much for listening and joining us on www.bootboyradio.net. And have a good week. And as always, keep the faith.

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There we go with Concrete Jungle by The Specials. Here we go now with Byron Lee and the Dragonairs. 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

0: 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It really couldn't be simpler.
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There we go with Madness Benny Bullfrog. Here we go now with Put Down the Knife by Looney Tunes.

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0: Skeggy Reggae from the Suncastle Skegness. Papa Echo 25 to Uniform Brava from the 11th to the 13th of September 2026. Put it in your diary now with top light band performances throughout the weekend from the Magnificent Exodus, Scartopia, the Regulites, Scardust and Scarburst UK. The fantastic Marcia Hastings 1066 featuring a solo performance from Kelly Foyster with more announcements to follow. And not forgetting the top vinyl DJs on two sound systems across the three-day weekend. Spinning all your favourite ska, rocksteady, early reggae and two-tone favourites. Don't forget to follow our Facebook page, the home of Skeggy Reggae, as well as checking us out on Facebook events for more event details and ticket information.
1: Yeah, make sure to get that in your diary. I've got you for about just another 10 more minutes. So 3 or 4 more from me before I pass you over to the one and only amazing Tony Pop there after me on bootboyradio.net. Make sure to stay tuned into his show. Here we go now with Hong Kong Flu by the Ethiopians.

Two more from me before I pass you over to the one and only amazing Tony Popper Bear. He will go on now with Come Down Rocky by the Knackers.

Last one from me. Thank you all for listening, wherever if you are around the world after this record. I'm going to hand you over to the one and only amazing Tony Papa Bear. So make sure you stay tuned in for his show. So here we go now with Hornpipe Brock Steady by Wesley Butler.

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5: 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It's your weekly 1 hour vinyl selection session brought to you by the ever glorious Boot Boy Radio and my good self, Vinnie Brogan, aka the Reggae Rebel. How are we all, people? I hope you've all had a fantastic week and you're all raring to go for the weekend ahead. I know I am. What have we got in store on tonight's show? Well, I'm not sure. I'm going to do that thing where I just flip open the lid on a box of records, start picking them out at random, and I'll see where it takes us. Hopefully it'll take us to a good place. But for now, you know the score on a Friday night. Sit back, kick back, relax, pour yourself a drink. It's Friday night. Let's spin some sevens.

kicking us off in absolutely superb fashion on tonight's show with two absolute bangers. So I've reached into my box, I've grabbed another couple of records, and I don't think I could have grabbed two better records. I've looked at the labels and they're both Toots and the Maytals. So let's have a Toots and the Maytals double play and enjoy these next two tracks.

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And I'm so glad that I did have that opportunity to see them perform. So let's crack on with the music. Deck 2's lined up and it's rearing to go. Let's hit that start button and enjoy. The Whip!

What an absolutely fantastic track on that last one. So where should we go next? Let's go for Derek Morgan and a classic Moon Hop. And it goes out to everyone sitting out there in the chat rooms, the Friday Night Faithful. This next one's for you. Enjoy.

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1: How are we all doing out there Friday night, people? Hopefully tonight's selections are getting you nicely vibed up and in the mood for your weekend ahead, whatever it is that you're doing. There seems to be lots of events and gigs on the go. I'm not quite sure what I'm doing or where I'm going or what I'm getting up to, but I dare say lager will be involved and a pub along the line somewhere. But whatever it is you are getting up to, have a fantastic time. But for now, let's crack on with the music and enjoy this next one.

Well, what an absolute classic on that last track. One of those tracks, actually, that doesn't need any introduction, has been played that many times that everyone knows it, and actually ends up as one of those tracks that, because it's so well known, I don't play it much anymore. And then when I do play it, I absolutely love it again. And there's been a few tracks like that. Dare I say Monkey Man is another one. Don't ever play Monkey Man when you're out. You'll get vilified for it. So years go by without playing it, and then when I do play it, I absolutely love it. Enjoy this next track.

The absolutely wonderful sounds there of 007. Or is it 007? For years I used to refer to that track as Shantytown. And I've seen it as Shantytown on a few labels. The one that I've got on my label is 007. And then I've seen it on labels as 007 Shantytown. But either way, it's a banging track. And you know which track I'm talking about. Enjoy this next one.

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1: How are we all doing out there, Friday people? So I have to say, I've got some gigs coming up. I'm hitting my my gig season, and I took a look in my record boxes, and they're an absolute mess. Normally I keep them in order, but you know how it goes when you're playing out at gigs and you've had a few beers and some of the records don't quite go in the right places or go back again in the right places. So I was just having a look in my record boxes and they are a mess. So what I'm probably going to do this weekend is sort my records out. Now that wouldn't be a bad thing to do, would it? Let's crack on with the music and enjoy this next

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You're locked into Vinnie Brogan, aka the Reggae Rebel, on the Friday Night Moonstop Vinyl Show. From Alton Ellis to Bob Marley, Smiley Culture, Sweetie Irie, Junior Ganga, Taurus Riley, and everyone knows we're the number one. Big up.

You're locked onto the Friday Night Moon Stomp Final Show with Vinnie Brogan, aka the Reggae Rebel, here on Boat Boy Radio. 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

folks, we're heading towards the end of tonight's show. And as always, you know what I like to say. Thank you ever so much for locking on. And I hope you enjoyed tonight's selections. Listen up, whatever it is you're getting up to this weekend, get yourselves out there, go and live your best lives and go and have some fun. God willing, I'll catch up with you same time, same place here on www.bootboyradio.net next week. But for now, I'm going to play you out with one last track. God bless, stay safe, and I'll catch up with you soon.

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1: You are under my power. Is it the power of love?

There's two great tracks there from the Marvelettes. Welcome wherever you are in the world. Good morning, good evening, good afternoon. Here's the next one, Smokey Robinson.

Smokey Robinson and the Miracles and Tears of a Clown. Here's another one from the Miracles.

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was Mary Wells and Bye Bye Baby. The one previous was a track called I'm Learning. Here's 2 Now from Junior Walker.

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One love, one family.

Well, good morning, good evening, good afternoon, wherever you are in the world. My name is Ian Farmer, aka the Brit Rocksteady Renegade. Big thank you to Papa Bear for the last 2 hours. Great show, as is his norm. And I'm going to start today with a bit of an instrumental from, as I always do, but this time from Peter Tosh, the Crimson Pilot.

What a great tune that is to start off with, I think. So anyway, what have we got for you today? Well, we've got our 12-inch version insertion, which this week is a bit of lover's rock. We got the Scar Session just immediately after that. We got a birthday tribute to the great Eric Donaldson. And Three from One this week is a little bit sad, really, but it's featuring Stranger Cole. I've sadly passed away earlier this week at the age of 83. What a great man he was. But let's get this tune keeping going. And this is I Need Someone, the Ethiopians.

0: Val Bennett there with Baby Baby. Does anyone know the reason why we got nasal hair? When I get this time of the year, it's hay fever season for me, and my nose gets really sensitive, and it just drives me bloody mad. I'm sure there's a reason for it, but I don't know what it is. Anyway, moving on. What we got next? We got next is 5 to 5 by Lord Chambers.
1: It's 5.

And in next week's pieces of the Rock City Renegade's Anatomy, we will be discussing Belly Button Fluff. But up before then, we've got Give Praise by Dennis Al Capone.

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45. I will extol thee, O God, my King, and bless thy name forever and ever. Every day I will bless thee and praise thy name.

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1: Well, up before the break there, we had the Paragons with Mother Nature. And up next, you've got a song that you're all going to know. Well, this is the alternative Jamaican version. This is Bob Marley and the Wailers and Stir It Up.

That one was released in, I think, 2023, on the Island label for Record Store Day. It's a great instrumental version on the B side of that. I absolutely love that one. Up next, we've got the Pioneers and Starvation.

0: 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The fantastic Marcia Hastings 1066, featuring a solo performance from Kelly Foyster, with more announcements to follow. And not forgetting the top vinyl DJs on two sound systems across the three-day weekend, spinning all your favourite ska, rocksteady, early reggae and two-tone favourites. 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
1: You've got to get yourselves up to that one. I'll be there playing my bit of vinyl and hopefully enjoying yourselves. I certainly will. Before the break, we had Feel Alright with Belltones. And talking as I was earlier about Bob Marley alternative version, this song maybe get played too much. I don't think so. I think it's a fantastic song. It's Toots and the Maytals. It's the live version recorded in Hammersmith Palais in 1980. This is Monkey Man.

0: What a fantastic version that is. I was going to see Toots and Amai Tools back in about 2019, and then COVID came along and knocked the bollocks out of all that. And unfortunately, he passed away shortly after, so I never got a chance to see him. But with performances like that, he would have been fantastic. Anyway, up next, we've got Dawn Penn with You Don't Love Me. No, no, no.
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Starlights there with Soldiering. Up next, we've got the birthday tribute, and this week it's to the great Eric Donaldson, who's 79 years old on the 11th of June earlier this week. Born in 1947 in Bogwalk in Jamaica. Yes, Bogwalk is a real place. He first recorded for Studio One in 1964. He was a founding member of the West Indians, and probably his biggest hit was Cheerio Baby, which he won the 1971 Jamaican Festival Song Competition. He then went on to win the competition a further five times. So we're going to start off with, there's two from him, and we're going to start off with that song, Cheerio Baby.

or two there from Eric Donaldson, whose birthday was earlier this week, 79 years old. Up next, we've got the Gaylords with Jamaican Girl. My Jamaican Girl.

0: Hilton Scarfest 2026, it's back. 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
1: Well, before the break there, we had two in a row, starting off with Soul Jerker by Laurel Aitken, followed by the Heptones with We're in the Mood. We're always in the mood here, aren't we? I like to think so anyway. And up next, we've got the Gaylords, No Good Girl.

Well, it's time now, as I said at the start of the show. This week's 12-inch version insertion is a bit of Lover's Rock. It's by Carole Thompson. It's I'm So Sorry. On the Santik label, and no, you can't see it because I'm not silly, but it's bright yellow vinyl. It's quite pretty, really. But there you go. This is it, Carole Thompson, I'm So Sorry.

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1: Well, that was the 12-inch version insertion for this week, Harold Thompson. I'm so sorry. Before we get into the Scar session, just a little heads up on next week's show. Next week, I would have been with Bootboy Radio, the fabulous Bootboy Radio, for a whole year. Well, technically on the Sunday as the first show, year's anniversary, but don't worry about a day. So I'm going to be a real self-indulgent. I'm going to play as many of my favourite, personal favourite tunes as I can. It's going to be really difficult to pick them out, but please join me. It's a big day for me because I've not been doing a radio career for that long, but Boot Boy taking me on board, and I'm going to celebrate it for next year, for next week, for the year anniversary. But now it's the Scar session. We're starting off with the Scatterlights. Good news.

Well, that was the scarf session for this week. We started off with Scatterlights and sorry, we lost people classes. The good news of Scatterlights, sorry about that. Then followed by the Vikings Down by the Riverside, Destiny by Bob Marley and the Wailers, Pipeline Roland. Oh, I've got teeth on in Roland Alfonso, and followed by the absolute classic by the Scar Kings, Jamaica Scar. This is Neville Hines and Musical Splendor.

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1: My grandson's just come in and said to me, do you want a cookie? Well, I'll have a cookie any day. Here's The Great Messiah by The Meditations.

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1: Well, it's time from our three from one for this week, and there's a little bit of sadness attached to it, but I'm going to do it. It's for Stranger Cole. Stranger Cole passed away earlier this week. It was such a shame. Such a great performer. Such a great musician. He was born Wilburn Theodore Cole, Kingston, Jamaica, in 1924. He was nicknamed Stranger by his family, who thought he didn't resemble any other current member of the family, although there is an alternative version that he was actually an unplanned child or an unexpected child. Stranger was originally successful as a songwriter, giving Eric Monty Morris his first hit with In and Out the Fire in 1962. He emigrated to England in 1971 and then moved on to Canada in 1973, where he opened a record shop in Toronto. Stranger is credited with also making the first reggae song, or performing on the first reggae song, in 1968 with Bangarang. Recording the track with Lester Sterling on sax and Lloyd Charles on keyboard. So I'm going to start with that one, and here is Bangarang.

Well, there's 3-from-1 there from the great Stranger Cole, so sadly passed away earlier this week. We started off with when I Bangarang, sorry, is probably his biggest and greatest hit, in my opinion. Followed by When I Get My Freedom, and then finally Thinking of You, Thinking of the Future. Up next, we got Culture International Herb.

Well, it's coming near to the end of the show, so I'll maybe squeeze a couple more in. I'm going to give you this one next, which is Roy Pantin and Hold Me, and maybe another one after this. So let's get going.

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0: Hope you've enjoyed the show.
1: Squeeze, squeeze, squeeze, squeeze me, honey.
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1: Go away, leave me alone to stay.
0: DJ Atty up next.
1: Don't lie.

Don't forget, next week is my year anniversary show, so please come and join it. I'm going to play all my favourite Wonder Walk. I ain't got enough time, it's only 2 hours long. As many of my favourite songs as I can. I'm sorry if I play them this week that I might have played in the last couple of weeks, but that's life, isn't it? I'm going to leave you with Austin Faithful on the Hippies. I was going to leave you with Desmond Dekker, but I've queued up the wrong side. Bloody amateur. So I will see you next week. As I say, I hope you enjoyed the show. I really enjoyed doing it. Spread a bit of love. Be nice to each other. And I'll see you next week. Goodbye.

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It really couldn't be simpler.

0: There we go. That was Phyllis Dillon with Picture on the Wall. Next up is Tosh Riley with 1, 2, 3, I Love You.
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There we go, that was Inner Circle with Chronix with Tenement Yard. 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

There we go, that was Cock Sparrow with England Belongs to Me. Next up, these ones go out for all the West Ham fans. This one is Booze and Glory with London Skinhead Crew.

There we go, that was Booze and Glory with London Skinhead Crew. I'd like to say a massive thank you to everyone who has listened to me today. Catch me, DJ Alfie T, same place, same time next week. Make sure you stay tuned for DJ Marky J up next. I'm going to finish off with Sham 69, Hurry Up Harry.

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Well, good morning, good afternoon, good evening. Welcome to the Wednesday Spin with me, DJ Marky J, aka the Cockney Taff, on bootballradio.net. First things first, I'd like to thank Alfie for another fantastic show, another 2 hours, 2 hours of good music there. He'll be back same time next week, 10 o'clock, Wednesday, on bootboyradio.net. Right, so let's get things underway, shall we? I'm going to start off on the Blue Cat label. This is Rico Rodriguez and a track called The Bullet.

Oh, there you go. That's Rico Rodriguez on the Blue Cat label with a track called The Bullet. Right, first thing first, this week's show. It's a bit put together. Not normally I'll do it. Normally I plan the records I'm going to play. But this week it's a bit of a rush job because things have been going on in the Jones household that I don't need to know too much about. But things are a bit up and down at the moment in the Jones household because we've got a bit of building going on, stuff like that. So I've just grabbed a list of just grabbed a few records out of the various record boxes. Don't know what order they're going to play, and I'm just going to grab a few and hope it all comes together. But I always like to start off with a couple of instrumentals, so I've played one already. I'm going to play another one now. This is Cashbox by Byron Lee and the Dragonaires.

are Byron Lee there and the Dragonairs with a classic track called Cash Box. Right, so the next track I'm going to play you is on the Joe label, Joe Mansara label, and it's Joe's All Stars and a track called Musical Feet.

That's the Maytals with a track called Oh Yay. That's on the Pyramid label, and you'll find that on the flip side to Sweet and Dandy. Right, moving swiftly along, I'm going to move over to the Crab label now. This is the Ethiopians and a track called Blacker Black.

Well, as you know, the Wednesday spin is 100% vinyl. As you can probably tell that by the pops and the cracks and then on that record there. But I wanted to play it anyway because I've been after that record for a while. I managed to get a copy. Not the best copy, but I managed to get a copy. Right, let's move swiftly along. This is Dennis Walks.

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1: Yes, there, a quick word from one of our sponsors, Raw Menswear, down there in Great Yarmouth. Congratulations to them because they've just celebrated their 16th birthday, 16 years of selling good quality clothes to the wide world. So if you're in the Great Yarmouth area, particularly if you're coming down to the Boot Boy Radio Day Festival, mini festival down in Great Yarmouth on the 18th and 19th of next month, July, then pop into Raw Menswear and get some good clobber, get some good clothes, because I know I'm going to be there. I'm going to do a bit of shopping. I won't tell the boss yet because she doesn't know that, but that is another story. Right, let's move on with the tune, shall we?

0: Ah, Hugh Malcolm there, with, of course, Good Time Rock. And, of course, we had the first mistake of the week there, because when you're actually using two decks, make sure you turn off the right deck. I didn't. I turned off the wrong one. Anyway, that's a mistake. Let's get on with the show, shall we? This is Lynn Tate and a track called El Casino Royal.
1: Casino Royal!

Oh, there you go. Of course, that's Lynn Tate with El Casino Royal. That's on the Amalgamated label. I'm going to stick with that label now, and I'm going to play a track called Lulubell by the Versatiles. This is one of Mark Wilson's favourite bands. He says it quite a lot when you listen to his show, The Musical Liquidator, how much he appreciates, how much he likes the Versatiles. And I think, he's correct. I mean, he's the oracle, Mr. Wilson, isn't he? Knows there's not much he doesn't know about the original 60s skinhead scene. This is a fantastic song, Lulubell, the Versatiles.

Oh yeah, what a track that is. The Versatiles with Lulu Bell. That's on the Amalgamated label. Right, so I'm going to swap over now to the Bamboo label. This is Jackie Meter and the Sound Dimension with a track called Dark Side of the Moon.

Great tune that is. Jackie Me Too and the Sound Dimension, and tracks all Dark Side of the Moon. Okay, I'm going to switch labels now. This is swapping over to the Fab label. This is Prince Buster, and he is Shaking Up Orange Street.

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1: Yes, another word there from one of our fabulous sponsors, the Prince Regent, down there in Great Yarmouth. It's along Prince Regent Road, so if you're in the Great Yarmouth area and you're feeling a little bit thirsty, then pop in, see Ali, get yourself a couple of beers. You won't bite. Well, I don't think she'll bite anyway. And like I said earlier, we're down there on the 18th and 19th of next month, July, with a little bit of bash, little get together of the Boot Boy DJs and some live acts. So if you're in a Great Yarmouth area, pop into the Prince Regent, say hello. It's totally free. The only thing you have to pay for is for your drinks behind the bar. It's totally free, so come on, pop in if you're in a Great Yarmouth area. Right, let's get back to the music, shall we? This is the Melodians and a track called Come On, Little Girl.

0: Oh, there you go. That's the Clarendonians with a track called Shooby Doo. That's on the Coxon label. Right, before I play your next track, I just want to put you in the mind of something that's happening next weekend, the 20th of June, summer solstice. It's a event called Scar Solstice. It's at the... got to see where it's now. It's at the Greenlands Inn in Longbridge, Birmingham. Tickets are £4 online, £5 on the door. You've got some vinyl DJs spinning and stuff. You've got a couple of your Boot Boy Radio DJs. You've got myself. You've got Cat Flap and Mathers. And you've also got Reggae Rita. Fantastic she is. And you've got Reggae Man Paul and Roy Nashgar. We're all spinning some of our songs, records. It's all in aid of a good cause. It's all in aid of Akon's charity. So if you're in the Birmingham area, Longbridge area, then pop along. Say hello. We don't bite. Or Cat Flap does, but that's another matter. Right, let's move on to the song, shall we? This is The Upsetters and The Vampire.
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2: And that

Unless he upset us with the vampire. Right, I'm going to move swiftly along now. This is on the Downtown label. It's the flip side to Dandy's Tell Me Darling. It's a Brother Dan All-Stars and a track called Cool Hand Luke.

David Isaacs there. With his version of the Jim Reach classics, he'll have to go. Right, moving swiftly along now. This is Drum Bago and the Blenders and a track called Reggie Jeggy.

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1: Yes, it's the Wednesday Spin with me, Marky J, a.k.a. the Cockney Taff, on bootboyradio.net. Message there from one of our fabulous sponsors, Headstock Music Weekends. If you're going to any of the events, then enjoy yourselves. We all went to the Sells event up in Hunstanton in February. It was absolutely fantastic. Definitely going again next year. Already booked the accommodation. In fact, I've got the same caravan I had this year. If you go in, it's absolutely fantastic. You will not be disappointed. Well, I've got to admit, on the Wednesday Spin, it's a mixture of original vinyl and some represses. The record I played before the ad break is actual repress, and so is this one. This is a repress. It's Don Drummond, and it's a track called Dragon Wagon.

Don Drummond there, and a track called Dragon Weapon. Okay, moving swiftly along, and stick to the sort of Scar theme at the moment. This is Roland Alfonso, and a track called On the Move.

Roland Afonso there with a track called On the Move. Right, moving swiftly along, I'll stay into the sort of a scarf theme. This is Laura Aitken, and he's going to be clapping his hands.

Oh, of course, that's Laura Aitken on the Rio label with a track called Clap Your Hands. Right, let's speed things up, shall we? This is the Harmonians and a track called Come to Me.

Oh, that's the Harmonians with a track called Come To Me. I'm going to actually play back-to-back Harmonians. This is a track by them called Believe Me.

The Harmonians there with a track called Believe Me. Okay, I'm going to, next track I'm going to play you is by the Maytones and it's called Loving Reggae. You'll find this on the Blue Cat label.

0: Hilton Scarfest 2026, it's back. A one-day event of skanktastic music and festival vibes under the open skies. 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Alexa will then say, "Welcome to My Tuner Radio app." Alexa will then ask you, "What station would you like to listen to?" And you say, "Play Boot Boy Radio." It really couldn't be simpler.
1: Yes, Melton Scarfest next month, 25th of July, up in Melton Mowbray, Leicestershire, at Play Close Park. There's a pre-festival date on the Friday, where the Boot Boy Radio DJs will be on hand in the little village there, spinning some tunes. And also, the Boot Boy Radio DJs will be there on the Sunday, spinning some tunes. And I do believe that there's a couple of entertainers there as well. So if you haven't got your tickets, hurry up and get them. If it's anything like last year, it's actually going to be an absolutely fantastic day. Really enjoyed myself last year. I'm going. I'll be spinning some tunes. So, yeah, get your tickets. You will not be disappointed. Right, before the ad break there, I played the Maytones there with Loving Reggae. Next track I'm going to play you is a track that was made famous, of course, by UB40 around about 1983-84. They had kept it at number one for a while. Down here in Cardiff, UB40 were on tour, and I understand it was a very, very good gig. People asked why I didn't actually go, because I actually tried to explain to them that UB40, although very good, they're really only a cover band, because they do play a lot of covers. So I'm going to actually play the original. This is Tony Tribe, and of course, Red Red Wine.

There you go, Tony Tribe with the original version of Red Red Wine. That's on the Downtown label. Now, if anybody says that the UB40 version is better, well, come on. Really? Is it really as good as that one? You're entitled to your opinion, but in my opinion, you're totally wrong. Anyway, that's my opinion. Let's move on, shall we? I'm actually sticking to the Downtown label. This is Dandy, over a track called Come On Home.

Oh, that's Dandy on the Downtown label with a track called Come On Home. That's from 1969. I'm going to skip forward 5 years now to 1974. It's on the Trojan label, and it's Marcia Griffiths and her cover version, yes, it is a cover version, of the Three Degrees, When Will I See You Again?

Oh, there you go. That's Marcia Griffiths and a version of When Will I See You Again. That's not a bad version, is it? That's the first time I played it on the Wednesday Spoon. I quite like that one. Right, next track I'm going to play you is it's a salute to one of our great DJs, of course, Rob Bradley and his Reggae Train, because this is the Reggae Boys and the Reggae Train.

0: Oh, there's the Reggae Boys with a track called Reggae Train, and that's a sort of a Duff McCap to one and only Mr. Rob Bradley, who does a wonderful show at 12 o'clock on Tuesdays on Bootboy Radio called The Reggae Train. If you haven't caught the show, then please, you are absolutely missing out. It's one of the best shows on the radio, in my humble opinion. Right, let's move swiftly along. We've got about 25 minutes to go. So this is Andy Capp and The Law.
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0: Oh, there you go. Of course, that was a mistake number two, because I was introducing that track, of course, Lester Sterling and Bangarang, and also introducing the song that I played before that, which was Chastising by Winston Sinclair. And I forgot to turn the mic on, so there we go. Hey ho, these things happen. Right, here's a word from one of our sponsors.
1: Skeggy Reggae from the Suncastle Skegness. Papa Echo 25 to Uniform Bravo. From the 11th to the 13th of September 2026. 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With top live band performances throughout the weekend. From the Magnificent Exodus, Scartopia, The Regulites, Scardust and Scarburst UK. The fantastic Marcia Hastings 1066, featuring a solo performance from Kelly Foyster, with more announcements to follow. And not forgetting the top vinyl DJs on two sound systems across the three-day weekend, spinning all your favourite ska, rocksteady, early reggae and two-tone favourites. Don't forget to follow our Facebook page, the home of Skeggy Reggae, as well as checking us out on Facebook events for more event details and ticket information.
0: Yes, Skeggy Reggae, up there in Skegness, or down there in Skegness, at a Suncastle. If you're going, I'm going, it's my first one. I'll see you there. Hope it should be a good one. I understand it's one of the better weekends of the year. Right, I've got about, 15 minutes before I hand over to the legendary spin doctor himself, Mr. Martin Parsons. So I'm going to crack on. This is Rico, and a message to you.

Oh, that's the Crassolites with a track called Bag of Wire. Okay, next track I'm going to play you is on the Downtown label. Back to the Downtown label. It's a B-side and it's Boise with a track called I Don't Want to Be Hurt.

Oh, there you go. That's Boise with a track called I Don't Want to Be Hurt, and that's on the Downtown label. Well, look at the time. Once again, time is against us. It's nearly 2 o'clock here in the UK on Wednesday. It's a Wednesday Spoon with me, DJ Marky J, aka the Cockney Teff. Coming up in 1400 hours, 2 o'clock UK time, is Martin Parsons, the Spin Doctor himself. So stay tuned, keep it locked on to Boot Boy Radio. Don't go anywhere. I'll be back again the same time next week, 12 o'clock UK time, 1200 hours, with the Wednesday Spin, with the usual selections of ska, a bit rock steady and a bit of boss reggae. Hope you enjoyed this week's show. I certainly enjoyed bringing it to you. Look after yourself. Stay safe to each other. And it's always later than you think. Take it away, Buster.

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6: Well, good afternoon and welcome. Yes, sir, my name is Martin P. Come to you live here from a not so sunny Cardiff. And you're listening to Boot Boy Radio. How are we all doing? Hope we're all well. Just want to say a big thank you to DJ Marky there for another show. And catch you again next week. Okay. I had a bit of an emergency last week, so that's why I couldn't make it last week. So sorry about that. But I'm here right in the flesh and live. And how are we all doing? Hope you're all well. Okay, let's get going, shall we? The decks are locked and loaded. So we're going to start off as we normally do on a Wednesday with a bit of Dr. Ringding.

Oh, yes, indeed. You got some great tunes lined up for you. So, how are we all doing? Hope you're all well and enjoying the weather. It's a bit off and on down here. So, all right, 1 minute it's raining, next it's sunshine. You don't know where you are. So, okay, next up, let's go all the way up to Germany now with a bit of Blue Killer. And this is Skinhead Reggae.

Oh, there you go. Yeah, a bit of Blue Killer there and Skinny Reggae. Okay, next up, let's have one from the new Riff Raff album. Well, it's not so new anymore, so he's been out a couple of months now. So here is his Scar Fever, and from the album, which is called Boot Boy Scar.

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0: Oh, there you go. Yeah, there's the Simmertones and Traveling Man. What a tune. Okay, here's another great tune. Here's Junior Dell and the D-Lights and Street Tough.
1: No matter what the people say, this sound leads the way. It's the order of the day from your boss DJ, I, Junior Dell. Up it from the top to the very last. Drop.

0: fun.
1: 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Yeah, you know, Junior telling the dealers. Absolutely love that tune. And that's Street Tough. Okay, one more before we hit our little two-tone segment. And it's Kingstonians and Sufferer.

Oh, there you go. Yeah, but the Kingstonians and Sufferer are okay. If you're a newcomer to the show, and this time of the show, where we and over the next 30 minutes or to the top of the hour, over to Strictly Two Tone. So, we're going to start off with a bit Bad Manners and Walking in the Sunshine.

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Oh, there you go. Yeah, the beat and mirror in the bathroom. Okay, the next one's going to be the last one in this little two-tone segment, taking you all the way back to 1979. All right, the two-tone era, and this is Gangsters.

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Oh, there you go. Yeah, what a tune. It is a Scarlet, or Scarlets, I should say. And looking forward to seeing them at Skarmouth in October. And next up is one by the Hot Knives, and this is Harsh Reality.

Oh, there you go. Yeah, there's Looney Tunes and Rules of the Game. Looking forward to seeing them down at the Big One Festival down in Shawfield later this year. And if you want to see them, right, I think there's still a few tickets left. So get on the phone, and or you can go to the Specialized Project website, and you can purchase the tickets there. So there you go. Okay, now another one from the new Riff Raff album. This is the title track, and this is called Boot Boy Scar.

Oh, there you go. Yeah, that's Riff Raff and Boot Boy Scale, the title track from the new album. And you can get that album by going to Proper Scale Records on Facebook, or I talk to Dell at Proper Scale Records, and he'll set you right. So, okay, next up is one from Blue Killer there from Germany, and this is Scar Is Our Business.

0: Skeggy Reggae from the Suncastle Skegness. Papa Echo 25 to Uniform Brava. From the 11th to the 13th of September 2026. 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With top live band performances throughout the weekend. From the magnificent Exodus, Scartopia, the Regulites, Scardust and Scarburst UK. The fantastic Marcia Hastings 1066, featuring a solo performance from Kelly Foyster, with more announcements to follow. And not forgetting the top vinyl DJs on two sound systems across the three-day weekend, spinning all your favourite ska, rocksteady, early reggae and two-tone favourites. 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

Oh, there you go. Yeah, what a tune, eh? Clint Eastwood and General Saint and Stop That Train. Always will be a classic. It is another one that's a classic. It's Two Tomatoes and Reggae Got Soul.

there you go. Yeah, a bit of Two to the Medals there and Ray Good Soul. One of my all-time favourites, that is. Okay, and all right, time for a bit of Pioneers next, then Time's Hard.

Oh, there you go. Yeah, the fabulous Dave and Ansel Collins and Double Barrel. Okay, just want to let you know what we've got coming up on Boot Boy Radio later today at the top of the hour is going to be Harry Grundy and Soulful Strut. And that's at the top of the hour. And then at 5 o'clock, you've got the wonderful Kathleen Musker's Scar and Reggae Show with Steve Phelps. And at 7 o'clock, you've got DJ Dre with all your dance hall and that sort of stuff. And then at 9 o'clock, you've got the one and only Steve Phelps with Steve Jolly, I should say, with Scarbar Steve with his ska and reggae show with all the new ska bands coming up. And that's what you've got coming up on Boot Boy Radio later today. So keep it locked on. And who fancies a bit of Dandy Livingston with He Wants to Put Some Reggae in Your Jiggy?

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You're listening to BootBoyRadio.net, where we play music like this.

Oh, there you go. Yeah, there's Junior Dell and the Daylights and 20 Flights. Okay, I just want to say hello to my good mate Justin, who's right locked on down in London there, and right to Tracy, who's driving about over in Norfolk and Suffolk today. So, good afternoon to you. Hope you're having a great day. And next up, let's have one by Houghton Lewis and Live It Up.

Oh, there you go. Yeah, Hugh Malcolm and Good Time Rock. Okay, I'm afraid times are caught up with me, I'm afraid, and it's time to bid my goodbyes. I've still got a couple of tunes to play, but I just want to say a big, massive thank you for everybody joining me today, wherever you are in the world, and a big, massive thank you. And a big, massive thank you to everybody who's been sharing and downloading on my Facebook and Podomatic things. Please, please, please carry on what you do, and because we can't do this without you. So a big, massive thank you to each and every one of you. And I'll be back next Wednesday, usual time, and all being well. So whatever you're doing for the rest of the day and the rest of the week, take care, stay safe, and I'll catch you all again next week. Bye for now.

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good afternoon. Welcome along to another Soulful Strut on Boot Boy Radio with me, Harry Grundy. It's Friday. It's 1 o'clock. It's time for an hour of classic soul music.

your own and shake it up. Don't forget, if you want to get in touch this afternoon, go on Facebook, Harry's Radio Page, or Soulsville and say hi. This is Ted Taylor, and miss you so.

Big Daddy Rogers, and he's a big man. Play this one for Diana and Jay McMath. I know you both like this one by Escarida and Undivided Love.

That's Curtis Lee and Is She In Your Town. Before that was Escarida and Undivided Love. 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

3 together. We kicked off with Breeton Wood, which is Brenton Wood, really, and Good Loving. Leo McCorkle and I Feel Like I'm on Top of the World, and then the wonderful Beat Ballad from The Magnificent Men.

two classics turned into three. We kicked off with Little Richard and I Don't Want to Discuss It, Jerry Butler's version of The Right Track, and then Sam and Kitty and I've Got Something Good.

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0: 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This is the Kathleen Musker Ska and Reggae Show. 2 hours of pick it, roll it, flick it, school of offbeat offerings. That was G-Man, Mr. Fummelman. This is the Apes, FLA. Apes, take no prisoners.
1: All right.

Apes FLA! 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No, indeed! Right, here we go, the B3s. If I don't pronounce this correctly, I'm going to fill my hat full of jam and dip my head in a garden. This is Scherzetti! I think I'll be about an hour.

The Big Three Sherry's Day. I think I'm just going to call it the Hatful of Jam song. This is the brand new single from the Kitty Hawks, The Devil's Offbeat.

Girls Off Bay, brand new single from the Kitty Hawks. Ooh, and that sinister laugh at the start sounded like Satan or my grandmother. This is Babylon Circus, Licity Degonis.

Babylon Circus, Let's Eat the Gournays, and it reminds me of sitting with my daughter watching Dora the Explorer, except in French. This is Bison, saving lives.

Tyson saving lives, and here we go with Spy Kids. Or is that Spy Kids or Spy Kids? Doesn't actually say, it just says Spy Kids. Covert action. I guess it must mean Spy Kids. But it could be Spy Kids.

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You decide. You go with that. And you say it the way you like it. 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Something to do. The lemons in lemonade.

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But even though she's got 10,000 times more smell recipients in her nose, she doesn't know any different. This is Dubious Roots. Let your yeah be yeah.

Dubious Roads, Let Your Yeah Be Yeah, and I played the Hemp Bollocks version of Fu Manchu last week, but here's the original Desmond Dekker, Fu Manchu.

Desmond Dekker, Fu Manchu, and if you put them both together, then Pollux and Desmond Dekker, well, they each come out better if you add different criteria. It's like toasting white and brown bread. Yes, one is better, unless you want one soft and mushy and horrible. Then you pick brown. This is the Delegators -1.

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I usually say that Janet Kumar's got such a brilliant voice, but I'm not going to say it this week. I'm just going to let it stand as it is. This is Royal City Riot, coast to coast. Janet Kumar's got such a brilliant voice.

Jose Raya, coast to coast. If you need a ninny nana nana new in your life, then there's only one ninny nana nana new that needs to be near you. Bad manners.

Spurs! Ninny, nana, nana, new, new. And yes, I did say it wrong at the intro. I did say only one new, and if you need a new, new, and you're new, then there's your new, new for you. This is Green Room Rockers, Northbound Train.

Train and their ooh ooh sounded like a new new. So if you missed the new new out of the Bad Manners song when I just said new, your ooh ooh can be a new new too. This is the Hacklers, the way things go.

Darkless, the way things go. And he should have finished the song with a, hi, this is the King Hammond. Not the King Hammond, this is King Hammond. Cuban missile.

King Hammond, give him missile and let's finish off the Scarrower with an absolute classic, the first Scar track I ever heard, and just turn my life around. Yes, of course, it is the Specials. Bernie Rhodes knows, don't argue.

Manuel Clare from Congo Shani Roy Pura Vida. And yes, you are listening to the Kathleen Muscascan Reggae Show. We have had the first hour of Upbeat Offbeat Offerings. Now here we go with the second hour of Downbeat Offbeat Offerings. Offering the Rastafarians this year music.

Rastafarians, this year music, and ska music doesn't really suit a long song in the main. Whereas a little bit of reggae does suit a long song in the main. So this is Dennis Brown, Africa.

Dennis Brown, Africa, and that was the extended mix. Now, it would have been longer if I put the extended mix of the extended mix on of Dennis Brown's Africa, or even the extended mix of the extended mix of the slightly even more extended mix of Africa by Dennis Brown, but I'm not going to do that. We're going to play Tales of Joy. See the world.

Clouds of Joy, See the World, and here we go with the longest track of this week's Reggae Hour. It's a Ragolution, and tall and short of it, not the long and short of it, Natural.

Motion! And yes, that was the longest song, but it doesn't necessarily mean it's the longest song, because if you love it, it could be the shortest song. So the short and long of it was Ragolution Natural. This is KNight's Water.

Cocoa Tea, Rocking Dole. Not as good as Cocoa Tea, obviously. This is Rebel Soldier, Nothing to Hide. I'm not going to promise I won't sing again, because I probably will. I'll have to put a red triangle up in the corner for anybody who's of that era. Rebel Soldier, Nothing to Hide.

Nothing to hide, rebel soldier. And if you're a bit partial to a late A, you may also be partial to a bit of early B. Live good.

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And yo, you don't know what's the big bad the future, man, representing for DJ Cat Flea Massacre Scout and Reggae Show. I'm here to big up to all of you beautiful listeners out there. Do not change the dial on that radio. You know the future, man, say so. Out for you.

0: future man, I am not afraid. 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It's Burning Spear. People, get ready.
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And here we go with the last track before the last track, because it is the last track before the last track. It's Horace Andy with a classic, Safe from Harm.

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And well, there you go. That's it. We've come to the end of the stuff. Free Complete Massacre Scan Reggae Show for another week. So keep your head excited and your nose clear. There's just two things to say. One is enjoy yourself, learn your thinkers, say it's later than your things. 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Take it as a life lesson. And the second is, no, coconut doesn't go in flapjack. Not as it is for me, Cat.

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Skill!

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1: Yes, you are, you lovely lot. How are ya? And this is Bad Manners and King Scarfire, of course. And you're locked on to Boot Boy Radio.
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1: Yes, you are. How are you? Thanks for your ears tonight. I know there's some football match going on, but my loyal listeners are listening and not watching the football. Thank you. Thank you for listening. Yes, and by the way, it's going to be a draw tonight. That's my prediction. Not that I care. I don't really care, but... So if you're listening again tomorrow, you say, oh, he was right. Right, yeah, it's a not-so-obvious Scar Show on Boot Boy Radio, the number one station. And I've got another good show for you tonight. I weren't on last week, not live. It was a previous show. Couldn't do one last week. So this is my first one for 2 weeks. So I've got a lot of new stuff tonight. I've got a new track from the wonderful Tone Blanco. I've got RJ Archer and the Painful Memories, their brand new album, which is out on the 19th of June, I think a couple of days time. I've got several tracks off that, that's Inferno. I've got a really good fun record from the Junko Active Wasteman, and I Eat Baked Beans Every Day, is cool, it's a great song. And then I've got some stuff from Damn It Records on the Damnation June edition. I got the Phantom, I got Musa, Nothing But Enemies, Motor Ace, and Carthoticus, I think it is. Oh, I should have practiced that, shouldn't I? So I've got a banging show for you tonight. So let's kick things off, shall we, with the wonderful Guillotines up there in Scotland. And this is Halo and Noose.

How good is that? It's the Guillotines. I was playing their album, Pass of the Rogues, the other day. It's a cracking album, but oh, I love that track. The trombone on it is awesome. Oh, well done. Right, I'm going to have the first track of the night from RJ Archer and the Painful Memories. This is a new album coming out on Friday, Inferno. Yeah, it's out Friday. This is their fourth album. They're local to me. They're great, great band. Richard has got a cracking voice. One of the best voices in the business, I think. And this, they're very sort of R&B bluesy normally, but it's sort of, they describe it as more punky. So I suppose, yeah, it is. I've listened to most of the tracks off the album and it's a cracking album. I absolutely love it. So let's play the first track of the night. And this is Circle of Wolves.

And that's the first track of the night from RJ Archer and the Painful Memories. Circle of Walls off their forthcoming album, 2 days' time. You can get it. And I play a lot of their stuff on my show. Villains Like Glamour, which is on the album I will be playing tonight, is one of my favourite recent new records. It's just a great track. So I'm going to play most of the album tonight if I try and squeeze it in, if I stop rabbiting. Right, let's have a bit of Rookie Numbers, shall we? And Dichotomy.

0: Brilliant rookie numbers there, and Dichotomy. Love that track, love that band. Right, the first offering from Dammit Records off the June Damnation, and this is a band called Moosa. And I was just trying to find a bit of info about them, and I can't find it. I'll check on the phone and tell you afterwards. But this is a great fun record. This is called Fish Lips. Enjoy this. The lyrics are great.
1: Hey, sugar.

0: and Asmusa and Fish Lips, obviously about cosmetic surgery. Oh, I love it. It's great. And I found out they're from Holland. That's all the info I got. So, yeah. Thank you, Dammit Records, for sending me that. I've already planned to play this next track in the show, and I thought I'd bang it on now because it follows up the last song quite well. And this is a band local to me called The Saffs. Really, really good band. And this is called Pamela Anderson.
1: Don't call me babe.

And that's Deadbeat at Dawn, taking off their brilliant album a few months ago, Endgame. And that features Brigantes, and that's called End of Days. Great track, great album. Listen to it, get it, it's great. Another newish song, I played it the other week, and this is the wonderful Panic Shack. And this is their latest offering, Grin and Bear It.

How good is that? RJ Archer and the Painful Memories, Rock and Roll Nobody, second track off their album tonight. I've got to apologise, my internet or something absolutely crashed. So you might have lost me for a bit, but you didn't lose any good music. Yeah, it crashed, I think, during Panic Shack. So there you go. That's live radio for you. But yeah, we'll carry on regardless, shall we? And let's go now to Chips and Gravy, and this is Long Time Dead.

And that's a wonderful Chipsome Gravy, Long Time Dead. And that was an album. That's I've got a lot of stuff from Damn It Records. And they brought that out on Damn It Records a few weeks ago. Great band. Talking to Damn It Records, we've got a band now called Nothing But Enemies. And they come from Boston in the US of A. And this is Live For Nothing. And if you like the old school 80s punk feel, you can enjoy this.

And that is Nothing But Enemies and Live For Nothing. Sorry, I had a message come through on the phone. Not very professional, is it? But there you go. It's not Radio 201, is it? This is Boot Boy Radio and the Not So Obvious Scar Show. A band which, an American band as well, Keep Flying. And they're coming over to the UK later this year. They're supporting Pet Needs and they're coming to Cambridge as well. So I'm really excited. And this is High Cholesterol.

High cholesterol, keep flying. Catch them later this year in the UK. Up next, the wonderful King Prawn and their latest song, You Fake.

band that can do no wrong in my eyes, the wonderful King Prawn and their latest song, You Fake. Up next, I've got a local artist to me, a good friend and my son's best mate, Tone Blanco. And this is a brand new track, just came out, I think, yesterday or day before, it's definitely this week. I played his last one called Pete Tong last month, I think it was. This is a great track. He's, I do like his stuff. He sort of keeps reinventing himself. And this I do like. And this is called Next Episode.

I do like that. That's great. That's next episode from Tone Blanco. He's one of the best lyricists out there. Does a lot of hip hop and that, but he's sort of branching out in this more indie stuff, and I'm loving it. Keep it up, mate. RJ Archer and the Painful Memories again, and this is The Death of a Dream.

Love it. That's Death of a Dream, RJ Archer and the Painful Memories, off their new album, which comes out in 2 days' time, Infernal. And yeah, get it. You can even download it. It's great. And if you want to go and see them, they've got a gig coming up if you're in the Peterborough area on the 27th of June. They're playing with Matty G and Lil Winter. Love them. And Winonis as well. So check them out. It's the Met Lounge, Peterborough. That's it. Go and see them. They're great live. So you have a top night with those three bands. More from them in the second half of the show. But now we're going to have another Damn It Records. And this is... who we got? This is the Corny Love Song. This is Carpatheticus, I think it's pronounced. They're a New Zealand band. Yeah, Carpatheticus. Yeah, got that quite well, didn't I? And yeah, Corny Love Song.

And that's Carpathicus and Corny Love Song. We've got one more track and then we're going to hear from the sponsors. And the track, Hyperdrive Kittens. And I think this was a Damn It Records as well a few weeks ago. And this is Phone Sex Girls.

0: Excuse me, I need to put you on hold.
1: And that's the hyper-derived kittens and phone sex girls. We're going to have the sponsors, and then I'm going to come back with my usual indie track. I like to play an indie track at the start of the second hour, so stay tuned.
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that's my indie track for this week. I should have a name for this section, shouldn't I, really? Be a right cheesy DJ and have a name section. But yeah, that's Local Natives and Breakers off the 2013 Hummingbird album. They're still going, I think. I see them. That must have been around 2013. Fantastic live. Really, really good. American, I think. But yeah, great. That's my indie track for the night. Back to RJ Archer and the Painful Memories. And this is Rope Bridge.

0: And if you're loving RJ Archer and the Painful Memories, and why wouldn't you? Check them out. 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You can get all their previous albums. And like I say, it's their fourth album coming out on Friday, Inferno. We've got another two, maybe three more tracks from them and the rest of the show. The latest, I'll say latest, I don't think it's released yet, Scapone's latest track. And this is The Politics of Nasty.
1: Do your job, brother. You can do it and you can get it right. Get it right.

0: The excellent Scapones and the Politics of Nasty. And that comes out, I think, the end of this month. Another one from Damn It Records now. And this is Motor Ace, Aussie Bands. And this is Bring Down Alabama.
1: 350 of them.
2: 27 million.

Shanghai Treason and Bones. I'm going to play two bands now who Hot Squash putting a gig on, and up in Leeds. The internet is slow tonight. I'm trying to get it up on my phone. But yeah, I'm being part of it. I'm DJing up there for them. Hot Squash, DK versus the Kingdom. And must admit, I don't know a lot about them. I need to look them up, really, maybe play them on my show. But I said to Kate I'd promote it and on the show. So here you go. I'll play both artists, DK and Hot Squash, and then I'll get the details of the gig where you can get tickets. Anyway, this is Alien Colin.

0: The awesome DK versus the Kingdom and Boss Battle. I'm looking forward to seeing them, not seen them before. Right, now they're appearing along with Hot Squash and Mustard Mitt at Skanking on Sunshine. Lava Juice promoting it, who are part of Kate and Hot Squash. And it's at the Fox and New at Leeds. In Leeds, not at Leeds. In Leeds. I think early bird tickets are still available, £8. If not, it's £10 in advance or £12 on the door. And it's Saturday, 1st of August. So three great bands for that money. And yours truly on the decks. So it's going to be a really, really good night. Come along if you're up north. Come along. Sorry, up north people. I'm not taking the mic. Yeah, so come along. It'll be good. Be a really good night. Right, I said I was going to play this. This is a real good fun record. And this is the Junko Active Wasteman with the Tin Can Twins. And I need to see these live. I've seen footage and that, and I've watched them on YouTube and that. Really, really good. And this is called I Eat Baked Beans Every Day. Have a bit of this. It's a good fun record.
1: Hello.
2: This is the Junkie Helpline.
1: Sorry about that.
2: Can I take your name, please?
1: My name is the Junko Active Wasteman.
2: Okay, Mr. Junko Active Wasteman, what seems to be the problem?
1: Well, I've got

that's why this is called the Not So Obvious Scar Show. That's the Junkoactive Wasteman with the tin can twins. That's it. And they're doing all the old festivals and that. They do them every year. They do look fun. Back to RJ Archer and the Painful Memories. Their latest two tracks, what were released as singles back to back. I Can't Abide, which is an awesome track, and then my favourite, Villains Like Glamour.

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1: I see you cutting in a line with your nan on gangster crime. 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

It's such an incredible song. I love it. That is definitely my favourite RJ Archer and the Painful Memories track ever. There you go. I've said it. It is great. And that's off the album Inferno. There's another two tracks on the album. I'm going to play one before the end. And there's another one that's going to be their next single. So I'm waiting until it's released and then I'll bring it to you. Right, Rookie Numbers now again. I know I played them earlier in the show, but this is their current song, and this is Sunnyside Dub. This is

just love that band, Rookie Numbers and Sunny Side Dub. That is 5 minutes, 6 seconds of pure bliss. Love it. YT1300 now, and this is Chewie. If you're a Star Wars fan, you'll love this.

YT1300, and that's Chewy. Last track of the night from RJ Archer and the Painful Memories, and this is Bad Vibes.

0: Incredible album. RJ Archer and the Painful Memories, Inferno. And get it on Friday when it's released on all the usual platforms. Download it, whatever you do, get it. And go and see them at the Met Lounge in Peterborough.
1: Just look in.
0: Met Lounge at Peterborough on the 27th of June. So, yeah, catch them live. Sneak Easies now and Happenstance.

And that's the Sneak Easies. So that's it. We've come to an end. I've got time for one more. I'm playing my old favourites, Codename Colin. I haven't played them for at least 2 weeks. And yeah, so hope you enjoyed it. Love the RJ Archer and the Painful Memories. Great album. Well done. And yeah, so see you all next week. I'm not doing a breakfast show live on Friday. I've got to go and pick my daughter up from uni. She's finished uni. So I'm on the road doing that. So it'll be a recorded one. So I'll see you next Wednesday. Big love and be nice. And this is Codename Colin. Nervous.

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1: Mr. Bombastic! We order some bombastic, romantic, fantastic lover.

Straight up Oi, because fucking Oi Today is kicking ass. A lot of people wax about how it's the old boys are calling it a dead boys are saying, nah, yeah, I think it's fucking amazing. Went to Montreal Oi Fest this year, saw all kinds of fucking amazing bands, a couple

0: Listen, they've waited.
1: Hello, Gary.
2: Oh, it's all right, mate.
1: Yeah, listen, I need some money. Have you got any tips?
2: Well, I've got a good cert one tonight, I'll tell you, definitely. Business, have a good this. Now, look, school graduate.
1: I don't want no dogs, I want an horse this afternoon. I need some money now.
2: Well, look, there's another one here, look. 2:30, kiss me quick, business.
1: Yeah? Is this any good, because I'm putting on my wages, something like that?
2: Well, it's a dead cert, it's sure to win, I'll tell you.
1: All right, sure to win.